0: When we think about micronutrients, almost all of them are be affected. When you don't have enough iron, you can develop iron deficiency anemia. It's associated with fatigue, shortness of breath. When you don't have enough zinc, you can have a loss of appetite.
1: Agriculture is facing a new climatic realities and has to undergo a fundamental transformation.

When I say CO2 is beneficial for plant growth and development, at the same time, it dilutes the nutritional content of crops. So it moderates any gains you may see from higher CO2 levels and the nutritional quality.

0: linului, care vrea să arate că totul este în regulă și să liniștească apele în plan intern.
1: These two type of sanctions against finance sector and against energy sector are the most effective, which really start to have like an impact now. So my message is, let's push forward. Voluntary recruitment, it's not enough anymore. Additional mobilization, it would create additional problems, especially in the internal pressure. Hard to say if it would lead to destabilization, but it would be definitely one step towards that. Ambition definitely exists. The plans are there. We see that currently, yes, they are creating these new units, at least on paper or whatever. They all end up in Ukraine currently.
0: Mesaj manifest al actorului Javier Bardem la festivalul de la Cannes. Vedeta de origine spaniolă a vorbit despre violența împotriva femeilor din Spania, țara sa natală, pe care a descris-o drept foarte masochistă. Actorul a criticat dur și masculinitatea toxică a liderilor lumii, precum Donald Trump, Vladimir Putin și Benjamin Netanyahu.
2: I think it comes from the origins of what this so-called toxic masculinity comes from, which is the education, the bad education that we have received for many ages, which I'm part of. I'm 57 years old, coming from a very machista country called Spain, where there is an average of 2 women killed monthly by their ex-husbands or ex-boyfriends, which is horrible. Just that amount of women being murdered, it's unbelievable. And we kind of normalized it. It's like, well, yeah, it's horrible. I mean, are we? We are killing women because some men think they own them, they possess them. So, and that problem also goes to Mr. Trump, and Mr. Putin, and Mr. Netanyahu, the big man saying, my big is bigger than yours, and I'm gonna bomb the out of you. It's a male toxic behavior that is creating thousands of dead people. So, yeah, we have to talk about it.
0: A fost parada luxului și eleganței la festivalul de la Cannes. Starurile americane, printre care Demi Moore, Jane Fonda și Bella Hadid, au făcut furor pe covorul roșu cu ținutele lor spectaculoase. Vedem împreună imaginile chiar acum.